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2: Ladies and gentlemen, direct from H-Town, a handsome Houstonian with crystal clear blue eyes like the Texas sunny sky, Mr. Wilhelm Van Horn of the Pedal Steel joining us tonight.

Texas. We are Krungbin from Houston, Texas, and we are in Texas. And this is Texas. And we love y'all so very, very much. Thanks for coming out. We'll see y'all next time.

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2: People, apparently, I don't entertain the people till they die for God and go and see.

0: Yeah, what's all this?
1: Keep back there.
0: Keep back, me? You know who you're talking to?
1: I give you a last chance to leave me alone.
0: Give me a last chance? You've committed assault, this what you've done, and you can come along to the station with me.

0: ritualist. Keep back there. 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You know who you're talking to?
1: I give you a last chance to leave me alone.
0: Give me a last chance. You've committed assault this when you've done, and you can come along to the station with me.

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Get out of here. Get out of here. Charging everywhere, same bullshit out of here every year. Their man claiming to be the best, but we don't see evidence. Get out of here. Take shot, slap like the mayor. Indirect to boy, I don't care. How can for the grown man like me be scared of an MC? 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

0: Yo, remember back on the Bully when cats used to harmonize like.
1: Yo.
0: Yo. My men and my women, don't forget about the dean. This is not the most the king. Yo. It's about a thing.

0: 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Do you think you're too young to really love somebody?
1: No.
0: Let's take it from me. I'm an adult. I say, wait, you too young to be in love. This is silly. You infatuated with him. He got nice jeans. He wear fancy Adidas. I mean, it might be something I don't know.
1: It's a difference from loving somebody and being in love with somebody.
0: Well, you tell me.
2: What's the difference? Okay.

0: different.
1: Okay, Shan.
2: You can love anybody, but when you in love with somebody, you looking at it like this. You taking that person for what he or she is, no matter what he or she look like, or no matter what he or she do. You looking at that person like this.
3: Sometimes
0: they've never been loved before.
3: Yeah, true.
0: They've
3: never been in love before.
0: Or they
3: don't know what the feeling is to be loved.
4: She poetic.
0: She killed it. We can end that conversation with that, right?

We was coming up, up north in the cold. 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
0: heads. 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

O-R-E-G-O, outside while on a bebop there though. 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I-Z-C-O, I see him on the main road, oh.

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3: A man of good character where women are concerned? 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

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These bitches trying to scratch.